0: I'm loving your show.
1: Cei mai buni aleg Radio Sud.
2: 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I take her out to fancy restaurants. 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
1: Yeah, Jungle is music.
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1: yeah,
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1: Yeah.
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changed. 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And every once in a while, I start texting.

Some mistakes get made, that's alright, that's okay. 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In the end, it's better for me, that's the moral of this.

0: 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Oh, now, baby, please.
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this for all of these goodbyes. 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I don't know why I do it every time. 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

0: 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I promise I'll get help. It wasn't my intention. I'm sorry to myself.
1: I'm loving your show.
2: Oh,
3: Cei mai buni aleg Radio Sud.